think I love you. 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

0: 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That's what love is all about. 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Yeah, look like he done bit you already, son. That's what love is all about. 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
1: You don't know what happened. That Oscar got himself a love bug farm.
0: Yeah?
1: Yeah, you better get your horn and start blowing something before that love bug bites you. That's all I got to say.

felt a little thrill. Yes, when you caught my eye, baby, my heart stood still, baby, baby.

think I love. But I wanna know for sure. Come here and suck it to me one more time again. Oh, shucks, I love you.